0: going on here?
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2: We had touched on what women notice when they are dating men. And one of the big takeaways was if they go to your home or your apartment, they notice the way that you live. And then that became the whole conversation of, you know, the eyes and build and the way they treat people.
3: Is this how you keep your car?
2: So what women notice, and I'm going to say the disclaimer here is, I'm sorry, guys, women notice everything. Women are the noticers. The amount of detail in a woman's brain would blow your mind.
3: A guy should care enough, too, though, mm-hmm. to have all that stuff in order. Or, you know, if you're bringing somebody over, clean the place up.
2: I agree with that. I don't think that women are out there looking for perfection. I'm just saying they look and notice everything. Yeah. You know, maybe you don't have the cleanest car in the world. That doesn't mean she won't go on a second date with you. I'm just telling you she notices it.
0: Well, and okay? What you were talking about in, you know, houses, if the person's coming over to the bachelor pad or whatever you want to call it, it's not necessarily about it not being clean. It's about the way that it's either
2: they live.
0: Kept or... Right, exactly. It doesn't mean it's dirty. It's just...
2: Do they leave stuff out everywhere? It's a big one for some people. I've also had friends whose mothers have passed away, and then they go to their dad's houses in the 6 months and years after, and they're like, oh, the house is very different because dad runs this house now. It's the woman touch thing you were talking about, Murphy.
0: Oh, yeah, right, yeah.
2: But the conversation online became about appearance and what you notice with your eyes first. Mm. A lot of women are saying eyes and smile have a teeth even, a lot on the list. Lisa says, the smile, Patty, eyes definitely notice first, and manners, how he talks to people, is he well-spoken? Lily says, hygiene. And the way that he treats others. Yeah. You know, hygiene says a lot.
3: Yeah.
2: Are you clean? Nikki, how they treat staff and service. Marie says the mouth. And she doesn't mean the way the mouth looks. If he goes on and on about himself, either bragging or looking for sympathy for problems, I'm out. Sounds like she might have been there before.
0: Yeah. I can see how either of those could be off-putting.
2: Tracy says what she notices is his happiness. Ooh, you win a gold star for that one, because someone who can be happy mm-hmm. with them, you know, with themselves, you could be happy with. Keep it coming, ladies. You know we like to hear from you.
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1: Sam, I think you'll find this funny is that I'm in the market for some buzzers. Murphy, I want you to know I'm going to buy some buzzers, you know, like gameplay buzzers.
2: I would turn that over to Murphy.
1: No.
0: Yeah, I would love to buy a buzzer.
1: I'm talking about like a little bass.
0: Like that?
1: Or something like that.
0: But that's a wrong buzzer, right?
1: Whatever.
0: That's
1: not the... It's just something that goes ding, ding, ding. I've already seen
2: that's
1: a bunch...
2: That's when you're a loser on Family Feud.
1: I've already seen a bunch of them online. I bring it up because we were at this house party the other night, and all the food and all the drink, and then it was game time. They're like, sit around, get in. There was team one and team two. Everybody was assigned a number, and we were playing Name That Tune in 5 seconds. You walk up to the table, you put one hand behind your back and one hand right on top of the buzzer or near the buzzer, and they play a song. They only play the first 5 seconds of the song, and your job is to name the name of the song, not the artist. You have to give the title.
0: Which is crazy because the artist always comes first. The name
1: in
0: you can get stuck on.
1: So I did pretty well, though. I was on a little streak for 4 songs.
0: You were.
1: Okay, so here was my first one. Only 5 seconds.
2: Drops of Jupiter.
1: Very good.
0: Very good, Sam.
1: Okay, you would have lasted, okay?
0: Jody said train.
2: I almost said train.
0: She said train, and then she said drops of Jupiter.
1: They gave me a pass. So here was the next one.
2: Semi-charmed kind of life.
1: Yes, but semi-charmed life is what it's called. You have to get it. You have to get the title exactly.
2: Well,
1: that
2: out.
1: Was a sticking
0: you
1: point.
0: You would have been out, unfortunately.
1: You would have been upset. Here's one that almost nobody in the room got, but I was so proud to know this. I don't know why I was on that night. I was lucky.
0: Yeah, well, the reason that nobody got this is it's the album version, so it starts differently.
1: It's Like a Prayer by Madonna.
0: Yeah, that's why no one got it.
2: I don't think I've ever heard that part.
1: Oh, it's so cool. It's one of the coolest intros from Madonna. Here's the one that got me with the title thing. You know this song, Sam, as soon as you hear it. I mean, everybody did.
2: Is it 500 miles?
1: That's what I said. And she said, sit down. It's not called 500 miles. It's called I'm Gonna Be. Parentheses, 500 miles.
2: Parentheses. They get you every time.
0: Yeah.
1: So anyway, regardless, it's fun to play with a big group of people. And now we have to buy buzzers because we're doing it at Christmas, Murphy.
0: All right. I'm going to start looking for them now.
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1: Sam's got music news.
2: We're getting a new Michael Jackson documentary. This one, I think, is going to be fun, though. It's called Spectacle, Michael Jackson at the Super Bowl.
3: He had a horrible time at the Super Bowl.
2: When he performed in 1993 at the Super Bowl.
3: Is that when he burned his hair?
0: No, that was in the 80s.
2: Pepsi commercial.
0: Yeah.
3: I wanted to know why I thought that was this. Oh, Pepsi was synonymous with the Super Bowl.
2: It was sponsored the halftime show.
0: Right, okay. Exactly. And he was in the commercial.
3: Yeah. Okay.
2: And this one, the 93 one, is the one that's seen as when they kind of started opening it up to superstars.
0: Oh, know, that's right.
2: Before that, it was always local bands or choirs whatever.
3: But yeah.
2: So it's going to be behind the scenes, how he went about putting the whole halftime show together, the halftime show. The trailer is really short, but in the trailer, it's like audio from the control room. Like, come on, Michael. Michael, come on. Because remember, when he came out on stage, he stood

0: there for like a minute and a half.
1: Oh, I remember, you know, that pose. Being I'm here. Yeah.
0: And then on the trailer, it's like, Michael, come on, Michael. Let's go, Michael. Come on. Yeah.
1: He was doing that to just hold on to the moment.
2: Oh, wow.
0: Yeah.
2: So he really set the bar for the future for Super Bowl halftime shows.
1: Yeah, he did.
0: And this is the guy that directed The Greatest Night in Pop on Netflix.
1: Oh, that's a good doc.
0: He's the one that's putting this together, too. And we're going to get this next February around Super Bowl time.
1: Awesome. How about that, huh?
0: Mm-hmm. I got a Matchbox 20 is going out on the 30th anniversary tour for you or someone like you. 30 years.
1: Good stuff,
0: since
1: man.
0: Since 3 a.m. in Real World and Push and Back to Good.
1: Whoa.
0: Yeah, and this is a big one, too. 52 days. They're kicking it off next May, and they're opening acts. They're rotating opening acts, but they're going to have the All-American Rejects.
1: Yeah.
0: They're going to have the Wallflowers. They're going to have David Gray. They're going to have Matt Nathanson, OAR. So this is kind of like a late 90s
1: it is.
0: Retro kind of thing.
1: I love the Wallflowers. I've seen them live. They're good.
0: They are
1: they're
0: awesome.
1: They're really good.
0: Yeah. By the way, tickets for this one will be going on sale next Friday, October 23rd.
1: Nice.
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1: What do you do when you have found a recipe that you really want to try, and you buy all the ingredients, and you devote the time to it, and you fix it, and it just does not work? It does not come out tasting
2: you
1: good
2: say,
1: at all.
2: Next. Or you find another recipe if you really want to make this.
0: So when you say that, is this about taste? Is it about texture? Is it about, you know, thick versus thin?
1: Taste and texture.
2: Because so, yes.
1: Okay, so we have Croctoberfest recipe.

0: it up with a little something else.
1: If there are ribs in a slow cooker and I've cooked them and they don't taste good, I will zhuzh them up. Yes, yeah. Because we're going to have ribs. Okay. I bought them, I seasoned them, I cooked them, we're going to have them. I'm going to zhuzh them.
2: If Jody's ever had an issue with that, I've never known because it's fixed up. It's really, Jody doesn't make a bad meal.
0: Yeah.
2: I'm not just saying okay. that.
0: If she does, you don't know the difference because she fixes it up.
2: Yeah.
1: I made something one time that you didn't like, and I've never made it again, but I liked it. It was like some sort of stir fry thing when it was really hot. It was a Szechuan something.
2: Oh, there was a spiciness to it, yeah.
1: And I wanted to make it again, but...
2: What did you run into? What wasn't right?
0: It was bland.
2: Oh. Was it too dry or not?
0: No, they were
1: in the slow cooker.
0: Moist.
2: Okay, that's good, because the slow cooker, I don't understand that. Slow cooker dries things out sometimes.
0: Oh, this recipe, you had to put like a little smidge of water in the bottom just for steam and to keep it moist.
2: Whenever my mother would do things in the slow cooker, things like chicken and some things would just come out really dry on the inside.
1: What?
2: Yeah, and I never knew if it was like cooking it too long or what would make it... Dry.
0: Yeah.
1: Cooking it too long.
2: Okay.
1: For sure. Because the slow cooker actually traps the steam.
2: That's what I would think.
0: I'm not going to put this recipe on the Croctober, but good. I did pivot. I wound up pulling the meat off all the bones, chopped it up, and I just made barbecue pork sandwiches and tacos another day.
1: Okay. Then you did the right thing.
0: I salvaged it. It just wasn't ribs.
1: Cool. Okay. We'll go get the Croctober recipes.
0: Minus this one.
1: At murphysamandjody.com.
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2: I like them even better now.
0: The greatest hits of all time. 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
2: 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We read and see every single thing you send, so keep it coming. This is from Mike. Hey, MSJ. Mike here.
0: Hiya, Mike.
3: Hey, Mike.
2: As a Lyft driver of 14,000 rides, I've experienced so many lost items.
0: Well, yeah, like Jody's phone being lost. That's what brought this whole thing up. Jody lost her phone in an Uber. Thankfully, because of Life 360, I was able to see it going all over town. Yeah.
2: He loved doing that. And the guy came, he did us a major favor and drove it back to the house.
0: It was a party that we were at.
2: Yeah.
0: And we gave him an extra tip for that.
2: Okay. How much did we give him?
0: I don't know, $25,
2: wow.
0: I think, something like
2: okay,
0: that.
2: Okay, fantastic.
3: He got a phone and a sweater out of it.
2: He dropped off a sweater that had been left in there, too.
0: I mean, anyway. he drove, 15 miles to
2: bless
0: get back.
2: Him. So, I know. Yeah. So Mike goes on to say, I've experienced so many lost items. Number one, phones. Number two, keys. Number three, earbuds. Just a heads up, if you lose your phone and the driver has reported it, check your email ASAP as soon as possible, as it will give you contact information. When you sign up for these apps, they have that information on you. Good to know.
0: Yeah, and you can get the alerts and messaging through, Uber. I've not used Lyft as much. I have to assume that they're both similar to each other.
2: Yeah. I love it when I'm in a ride share and you look up in the dash and you see that they're Uber, Lyft, and whatnot. It's like, oh, you're doing
0: a lot of
2: things.
0: I love it when they do both because they're serious.
2: Yeah.
0: They're waiting for the ride.
2: I'm telling you. The email goes on to read, Jody, you owe the guy who ordered the ride $20 because he gets a return fee charged to the account. Our friend Deshaun is the one who ordered that Uber. We were like six people crowded in there, which is one reason I think I left my phone because I was like so much social conversation.
0: So we paid a fee without knowing it, and then we tipped on top of it, which is fine. I mean, he needed to be compensated for his time, and he went out of his way.
2: He did. Yeah. Bringing it right back to the house party.
0: Mm-hmm.
2: Man, I'll never forget it. Okay, Mike sent this. Love the show. We'll be listening while taking random people to work. Yay.
0: Forget that. It's interesting to me that he said number one is phones. Anything that you've got in your hand is something you could be leaving in a vehicle.
2: Yeah, whatever you're taking out of your bag or your tote or your pocket, you take it out, you risk, because when it's time to get out,
0: You know why the phone is, to me, not... The phone, I'm less likely to leave because when I get right out of the Uber is when I'm finishing my rating and giving the tip.
2: Yeah. Oh, you're better than everybody else then, right?
3: No, that makes sense.
2: Good.
0: Coming up at 6:50, Jody has three things to note today.
2: Coming up next, I got the answer about the taco seasoning, whether it should or should not be in the taco soup. Murphy.

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1: 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Our favorite slow cooker recipes, like how to do spaghetti squash in the slow cooker, which is doable and delicious, and how to do buffalo chicken sliders, and the most recent ad, my mom's slow cooker taco soup.
0: Which has a question mark on it, apparently.
1: Yes, okay, yeah. So I got the recipe from her, and we put the recipe at murphysamandjody.com for you. And I think Sam's mom made it.
2: Yeah, she made it.
1: And it's like rotisserie chicken and pinto beans and black beans and like chilies.
2: Broth.
1: It's, yeah, I've had it before, okay? This is tried and true. My mom has made it before and it's delicious. And she serves it with chips and, you know, whatever you want, the cheese and all the good stuff. I'm just going to own the mistake myself. Yes, it is supposed to have taco seasoning in it, okay? And I didn't put that in the recipe when we put it on the website. And so someone asked, thank you for asking, your mom made it without taco seasoning?
2: Yeah, she made it before we corrected the recipe, and she said it was fine the way it is.
1: Miss Judy.
2: I do think she's just being nice.
1: I do, too.
2: But she brought it for lunch the next day, so it's edible.
1: Well, maybe she's not wanting to waste something that she cooks.
2: Yeah.
1: Miss Judy, if you want to make it again, it is supposed to have one packet of whatever kind of taco seasoning you love and like, whether that's light, mild, low sodium, hot, whatever. Any brand also.
0: And we have that on the website now.
1: Of course, it's corrected now. And it's a really good soup. It really is. It's a little different than what you would think of taco soup. And it even has a little bit of a creaminess to it. It's rotisserie chicken that you throw in. So, yay.
0: Yeah, I bet the reason that your mom actually liked it, Sam, is, the thing about the packet taco seasoning is not ever as good as like the real ingredients if you were to use them. Mm-hmm. And it's really easy to go too much with them and they can be too salty all of a sudden or you know, powerful.
1: Yeah. So you can do low sodium.
0: Yeah. So maybe she had, you know, modified it or whatever, seasoned it to taste and she loved it.
1: Maybe so. Or maybe she's just being nice. I kind of feel like she might just be nice.
2: Did you ask your mom why she forgot to put that on the recipe?
1: I don't know if she did. I'm going to own the mistake.
2: Oh.
1: I'm going to let the mistake be mine. Okay.
0: I think it's easy to do with a family recipe.
1: Aww.
0: It's probably happened to a million family recipes over time because you cook them without having to read them anymore. And by the time you commit them to writing, you leave the one thing out.
1: Just throw stuff in.
0: Yeah.
1: So Croctober recipes for you, all corrected at murphysamandjody.com.
0: Your Hollywood Outsiders next.
3: Sitting in traffic costs a lot more money these days. And we all know why. The Iran war is causing gas prices to skyrocket. Mike Collins voted for the Iran war 7 times because Mike Collins always does what Donald Trump wants. 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Or all those times Mike Collins voted for Trump's tariffs. 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
11: Richard DeWebbing of the Weather Channel. Fog is going to be a factor here this morning. Should be gone by mid-morning, and then sunshine takes over. 90 our high today, 65 tonight with a clear sky, but areas of fog will redevelop overnight. 88 tomorrow morning, fog, then sunshine. Cooler temperatures as we head into the weekend, around 70 on Saturday, with a chance of showers in the forecast. Sunday, sunny skies at 67.

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1: Jody's Hollywood Outsider.
2: If you love true crime, if you follow true crime, then you know about the Karen Reed trial. I think you know about it, Sam.
3: She's the one that...
2: allegedly.
3: She's had two trials,
2: she's had
3: she?
2: Two, she's like a mistrial, and they're literally half the population thinks she's guilty, and half the population thinks no.
0: So what did she do? For those of us that have no clue.
2: Allegedly, she ran over her boyfriend on a cold, wintry night and left him to die in the snow.
0: Oh, that's right. Okay, I remember reading that one.
3: Yeah, and she says that some people in the house actually did it, and they say, no, she was drinking, and she did it, and back and forth.
2: Okay, I bring it up because if you follow this and you want to see it come to life, like in a real series is coming, and it's untitled. It's going to be Prime Video. And actress Elizabeth Banks, is going to executive produce and star in it. So she will be Karen Reed.
0: I didn't remember she was in Hunger Games.
2: Of course. She's an important person in Hunger Games.
3: Let me ask you this as a true crime person.
2: Yes.
3: Do you care about a dramatic reenactment like this? Or do
2: I'd
3: you
2: rather
3: just want

0: documentary. But
1: well, it seems like, you know, if 20 years goes by, then maybe the dramatic reenactment.
0: It's a little soon for it for you.
1: I think.
0: Either way, not according to Elizabeth. We don't have dates yet. When we have them, you'll get them.
1: Up next, Sam is the food dude.
2: Hey, we're getting another protein soda, but this one's coming from Justin Timberlake.
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2: And what you love.
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1: Sam's always up on the new eats. He's the food dude.
2: Justin Timberlake is branching out, and he's going into the protein soda game. I'm bringing
0: sexy back. Oh, really?
3: Yeah. Okay, what's he calling them?
2: Oh, this is funny. It's called Proda. P-R-O-D-A. Protein soda. Proda.
3: Oh, Proda. Got it.
2: He and his wife, Jessica Biel, are co-founders of Proda. 10 grams of whey protein in each one. It's a 12-ounce can.
3: Okay.
2: There's 7 different flavors. Right now, you can only get them at Sprouts or on Amazon, and they hope to roll them out to clubs and grocery stores in the near future.
3: Okay. Are there other protein sodas also
2: there's
3: now?
2: There's a lot of protein sodas now.
3: Okay.
0: I mean, there's prebiotic, there's probiotic, there's... Mm-hmm. It's hard to really
2: fiber,
0: know.
2: Fiber, protein,
0: energy.
3: I hope there's some fiber in some of this because going protein crazy is not going to do you any good unless you also chase it with fiber.
0: Well, I think prebiotics are the ones that have some type of fiber.
3: Yes,
0: probiotic
3: they
0: has
3: do work
0: the,
3: in the belly.
0: Lactobacillus, blah, blah, blah, blah, blah. And then,
2: so you drink this and then slam down some Metamucil. You'll be fine.
3: Okay, thanks.
2: Got some more drinks for you. Listen, these are fun drinks. Burger King has a new Vampire Bite Strawberry and Sprite. And it comes with a Sour Punch Sip and Chew straw, so you get to eat the straw after.
0: Oh, cool.
3: It's kind of fun. Sour. Ooh, okay. Yeah.
2: Dutch Brothers has 2 new drinks for Halloween, Unicorn Blood and the Vampire Slayer.
0: Yeah.
3: I like the Vampire Slayer. Anything vampire is fun.
2: They both have strawberry syrup and other stuff in them, but they look red and spooky.
3: Yeah. Had drinks.
2: Taco Bell, probably just for a limited time, but starting today, you can get a new birthday cake empanada at Taco Bell. It's pretty, too. It's got, like, pink icing and sprinkles on it. And
3: well, that's a cute thing to bring to somebody who's having a birthday. Mm-hmm. Like, when it's at work and you're like, oh, it's your birthday and you want to do something.
2: But
3: that's
2: I would think
3: thing.
2: Their birthday has to be in the next week or so because this is a limited time only kind of thing.
3: Oh.
2: Unfortunately.
3: They're testing it.
2: Yeah.
3: Testing it.
2: Yeah. And if you remember, recently we had those 3 new flavors of Oreos where you got the vote to pick the one that's going to come back.
3: Yeah.
2: Chicken and waffles, deep fried, and banana pudding.
3: Oh, right.
2: Yeah. Banana pudding won.
3: Of course.
0: Oh, really?
3: Yeah. Sounds delicious.
2: They're going to bring back banana pudding next year, and I think it's going to be on the permanent Oreo menu.
3: Yay.
2: Okay.
3: That sounds good. Thank you, food dude.
0: Up next, 3 things to note today.
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13: Richard DeWetting of the Weather Channel. Fog is going to be a factor here this morning. Should be gone by mid-morning, and then sunshine takes over. 90 our high today, 65 tonight with a clear sky, but areas of fog will redevelop overnight. 88 tomorrow morning, fog, then sunshine. Cooler temperatures as we head into the weekend, around 70 on Saturday.

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1: Here's three things to know today.
2: Number one, if you or someone that you love is on Social Security, here's some good news. The administration announced yesterday that a cost of living increase is coming our way early next year. It's 3.6% up for 2027. It's roughly $75 more a month on average. And of course, it does begin in January. Number two, if you're a big box shopper, you and your family, meaning you roll into Sam's Club a lot or Costco, there's something you can install, and contractors and builders are getting requests for it all the time since it's taken off on social media. It's called the Costco door.
3: Ooh.
2: A small opening between your garage and pantry that lets you slide those big purchases straight into the house. You don't have to carry them in and get inside and get all around. 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
3: That sounds cool.
2: It's something that builders are seeing requests for when building or doing remodels on homes now. 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Dark chocolate works best for this for some reason. And it also makes you feel less hungry. To me,

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1: Touched on this yesterday in Three Things to Know Today, and I want to get more into it because, of course, your dog can be scared of Halloween decor. In fact, a lot of dogs see it as a threat. And veterinarians explain this. It happened with Champ just the other day. You know, he's older, really old, and he can't see as well.
0: Yeah.
1: And we're walking by that beautiful yard near our house where they have the big skeleton and all the little witches in a circle. And the new thing they have this year, just these cute witches, like, in a little row. And they're not moving or anything like that. They're just like cutouts. They're the most non-threatening thing in the yard. But they're new to him, and he can't really make out what it is. And he got all freaked out about
0: it. Really?
1: Tried to pull me away too. Yeah.
0: Is it the eyes, the face?
1: It's just an object at his level that seems like a threat to him. Like, what is this?
0: Wow. Okay.
1: And so this is happening to dogs all over neighborhoods right now because of Halloween decor. And veterinarians explain it like this. Halloween for us is the theater version of a threat. We know it's theater. We know that it's just, it's decor. It's
2: decorations, yeah.
1: You know, and even if you're a kid, you have to have it explained to you that it's, you know, it's not real, and you get that. Well, your dog doesn't know that it's not Michael Myers.
0: Okay? I guess that makes sense.
1: And
0: or it's a fake animal skeleton, not a real one.
2: Yeah. Do I know this dog?
1: You know, the other thing is this. Dogs are all about their routine. You know that if you have a pet, they're especially dogs, they're sensitive to when you get up, when you go to sleep, where things are, and that's different. You know, Champ has walked past that house 100 times or more.
0: Without witches and skeletons in the front yard.
1: Right. Yes. So that's the reason. It just should make sense. Instead of going, it's not real, let them sniff it. Let them understand that it's, you know, if you can, if your neighbors would be okay with you letting your dog go check it out. Maybe not raise their leg.
2: Yeah.
0: All right.
1: Anyway, and the other recommendation from veterinarians is the same as true on trick-or-treat night. They don't know that these people in costumes coming to the door are not a threat. They think it's a threat, so put them in another room if you can.
2: Are we going to have the same issue then with dogs with the Christmas yard decorations?
1: Yes, but there's
2: even though they're happier,
1: the Halloween ones are a little more spooky, yes.
0: Coming up next, your morning pick-me-up.

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1: Morning pick-me-up time, and I think it's a pick-me-up that we learned this week thanks to pediatric dentists that the best kind of candy, if you're going to enjoy Halloween candy, which I think we all do enjoy Halloween candy,
0: yeah,
1: they've rated the worst and the best for your teeth, meaning from their perspective. And this is so awesome because it's what you actually want the most.
0: Well, yeah, who wants to stop at the house where they're passing out celery and carrots?
2: Yeah.
1: Right, that house doesn't exist. But the best choice is chocolate candy, the kind that you want the most, the Twix, the Snickers.
2: Peanut butter cups.
1: Yeah. You know why? Because it doesn't stick around in your mouth so long. You eat it, you're done with it. The other kind of candies that are the worst offenders, gummy bears, sour candies, anything that combines sugar with the enamel eroding acids that stay.
0: Oh, the sour dark stuff and that
1: licorice,
0: kind of thing.
1: Licorice, caramels.
2: What? Licorice?
1: Sorry. Ugh. Caramels. I used to, because I was supposedly allergic to chocolate when I was a child, I used to get all the caramels. They would take the buckets and go, give Jody that and take the chocolate.
2: And caramel, you can't get off your teeth.
1: No, you can't.
0: Which is the problem. So you're basically saying anything that sticks to
1: anything that stays, it fuels calories. So pediatric dentists everywhere say,
2: calories or cavities?
1: I'm sorry. Yes.
0: It fuels both, probably.
2: Probably.
1: Yeah. I meant cavities, yeah. The other things on the list, Skittles. And Starburst. It just means that they stick around. They're harder for your teeth to fight, okay?
0: Well, if you brush your teeth afterwards, you're probably okay, right?
1: I mean, yeah, because kids run to do that, don't they? Jolly Ranchers and things that hard candies, yeah. Those stay in your mouth a long time. You're trying to make it last, right? And making it last means the sugar stays longer and does its work.
0: Was this research funded by Reese's Peanut Butter Cups?
1: No. Guess what else is on the list is not a good one?
2: Candy corn.
1: Candy corn.
2: Yes. Hallelujah.
1: It's bad for your teeth because of the...
0: That's practically pure sticky sugar, right? I guess that's what caramel is. Same thing.
1: Yeah, it's sticky sugar. Yeah. Ooh. Anyway, so yay. The chocolate candy is the best kind to enjoy if you're going to enjoy it, according to pediatrics.
2: The dentist says, I should have chocolate candy.
0: So does that mean that, like, caramel-coated apples are a self-fixing problem? You get past the caramel and then you eat the apple, and next thing you know...
1: Yes. Coming up next, your Hollywood Outsider.
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is going to be a factor here this morning. Should be gone by mid-morning, and then sunshine takes over. 90 our high today, 65 tonight with a clear sky, but areas of fog will redevelop overnight. 88 tomorrow, morning fog, then sunshine. Cooler temperatures as we head into the weekend, around 70 on Saturday, with a chance of showers in the forecast. Sunday, sunny skies at 67.

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2: Sam, I know you've been watching HBO's DC superhero series called Lanterns.
3: All right, new list. 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We fly.
4: Season one's already over.
2: Kyle Chandler and Aaron Pierre star in this. It was 8 episodes, and it wrapped up. But the word is they haven't decided whether they're going to go forward with the second season. Not because the audience wasn't there. Yeah. Everybody watched this.
4: Yeah, big numbers. Was actually a good DC thing.
2: The word is they're not 100% sure of the script for a second season. They don't want to do it just because you want it. They have to have something that they feel is strong enough, and they don't have that yet. So, we'll let you know. Moving on to something that's opening this weekend at the box office for the ladies especially. It's the new adaptation on the big screen of Sense and Sensibility.
5: It is bewitching, the idea of one's happiness depending entirely on another person.
2: This was Jane Austen's first novel. This novel first appeared in 1811, guys.
4: And how many movies have they made of it?
2: Of quite a few. The 1995 one starring Emma Thompson and Kate Winslet, even Alan Rickman, that one won Academy Awards. Anyway, Daisy Edgar-Jones starring in this one, and it's in theaters today, Sense and Sensibility. Coming up next, more of what women say they notice, and it's a lot about men when dating.
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2: We had touched on what women notice when they are dating men, and one of the big takeaways was if they go to your home or your apartment, they notice the way that you live. And then that became the whole conversation of, you know, the eyes and build and the way they treat people.
3: Is this how you keep your car?
2: So what women notice, and I'm going to say the disclaimer here is, I'm sorry, guys, women notice everything. Women are the noticers. The amount of detail in a woman's brain would blow your mind. A guy we notice should, too much.
4: A guy should care enough, too, though. Mm-hmm. To have all that stuff in order, or you know, well, if you're bringing somebody over, clean the place up.
2: I agree with that. I don't think that women are out there looking for perfection. I'm just saying they look and notice everything. Yeah. You know, maybe you don't have the cleanest car in the world. That doesn't mean she won't go on a second date with you. I'm just telling you, she notices it.
0: Well, and okay? What you were talking about in, you know, houses, if the person's coming over to the bachelor pad or whatever you want to call it, it's not necessarily about it not being clean. It's about the way that it's either kept or, you're right, exactly. It doesn't mean it's dirty. It's just,
2: do they leave stuff out everywhere? It's a big one for some people. I've also had friends whose mothers have passed away. And then they go to their dad's houses in the 6 months and years after, and they're like, oh, the house is very different because dad runs this house now. It's the woman touch thing you were talking about, Murphy.
0: Oh, yeah, right, yeah.
2: But the conversation online became about appearance and what you notice with your eyes first. Mm. A lot of women are saying eyes and smile have a teeth even, a lot on the list. Lisa says, the smile. Patty, eyes definitely notice first, and manners, how he talks to people. Is he well-spoken? Lily says, hygiene. And the way that he treats others. Yeah. You know, hygiene says a lot.
0: Yeah.
2: Are you clean? Nikki, how they treat staff and service. Marie says the mouth. And she doesn't mean the way the mouth looks. If he goes on and on about himself, either bragging or looking for sympathy for problems, I'm out. Sounds like she might have been there before.
0: Yeah. I can see how either of those could be off-putting.
2: Tracy says what she notices is his happiness. Ooh, you win a gold star for that one, because someone who can be happy with them, you know, with themselves, you could be happy with. Keep it coming, ladies. You know we like to hear from you. Coming up next, three things to know today.
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14: Richard DeWebbing of the Weather Channel. Fog is going to be a factor here this morning. Should be gone by mid-morning, and then sunshine takes over. 90 are high today, 65 tonight with a clear sky, but areas of fog will redevelop overnight. 88 tomorrow morning, fog, then sunshine. Cooler temperatures as we head into the weekend, around 70 on Saturday, with a chance of showers in the forecast. Sunday, sunny skies at 67.

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3: The same thing the other ones do.
2: The same thing. You know what it does. It can even help you control with smart home stuff. Pre-orders are open now. They're a little late to that party.
3: Yeah, that's the problem.
2: Because they're perfectionists, actually. It's probably why. Number two, AI is in all of our lives, whether you like it or not. So what do we really want to use it for, and when do we say back off? Apparently, most of us like it for general learning. You want to research a hobby or get some creative help or learn how to do something yourself, DIY? That's

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2: An Atlanta educator being remembered after falling to his death from a roller coaster at Six Flags.
3: My heart dropped.
4: Soledad Gomez remembers her computer lab teacher, 42-year-old Hassan Kareem, who tragically died on the Goliath roller coaster at Six Flags in Austell. Kareem worked at Wesley International Academy for over 12 years. Atlanta News First reports the IT manager, technology teacher, and robotics coach taught Soledad and her brother, Juan Pablo.
5: Everybody would want to go to his, you know, his little lab.
6: I really hope that I can do him justice and honor him really well because he did a great job for us, and I hope to do the same for my future students.
4: Six Flags Over Georgia remains closed until Friday. The state insurance commissioner has joined the investigation to determine what caused the deadly accident on Monday. I'm Liz Kennedy.
2: Early voters still turning out in big numbers across Georgia. Secretary of State's office reports nearly 175,000 votes were cast on the second day of early voting. That brings the total on the first 2 days to more than 360,000. Early voting locations will be open until October 30th. Another suspect in a Macon Park shooting is behind bars. The Bibb County Sheriff's Office says that a 19-year-old was arrested for aggravated assault and gun charges. That brings the total number of suspects in jail connected to the September 27th shooting that injured a dozen people at Carolyn Creighton Park to 7. A third container terminal coming to Savannah. Georgia Port Authority President Kevin Price announced that the U.S. Army Corps of Engineers has approved the permit for the $2.3 billion project. The 395-acre terminal will be built on Hutchison Island along the Savannah River. I'm Scott Kimbler.
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8: Cody North with your Big Wolf News Update. Five members of the same family are dead following a shooting at a residence in Douglas, Georgia on Friday night, October 9th. According to police, officers responded to a call in the residence of 1807 Robin Lane at 11:09 p.m. where they discovered five people suffering from gunshot wounds. Four were pronounced dead at the scene. One was pronounced dead several hours later. This crime is believed to have been a family annihilation, with the suspect killing four members of his family before taking his own life. More details will be released as they become available. The EA National Prescription Take Back will take place at Baxley Wellness Pharmacy from 9 a.m. until 1 p.m. on October 21st. If you have any old meds, please turn them in for safe disposal. Here's your community church news. First Pleasant Hill Missionary Baptist Church invites you to come out for Men's Day October 25th at 11:15 a.m. The guest speaker will be Reverend Arthur Davis of St. Thomas Missionary Baptist Church in Little Wissey. Everyone is invited to come out and worship. First Pleasant Hill Missionary Baptist Church is located at 70 Pleasant Hill Church Road in Baxley.
9: I'm Thomas Gage, GNN Sports. Week 6 of the NFL season is here. The Seahawks and Broncos battle from Denver tonight. The Falcons will host the Bears Sunday afternoon. Atlanta Falcons quarterback Michael Penix Jr. will try to fight through a rib injury to start this week. Head coach Kevin Stefanski said that Penix will start Sunday against the Chicago Bears, barring any setbacks. Penix was hurt during Sunday's loss to the Baltimore Ravens, but said afterwards that it wasn't serious. The college football season rolls on with Week 7. Georgia hosts Auburn, Georgia Tech visits Virginia Tech, and Alabama squares off against Tennessee in Knoxville on Saturday. The NBA preseason comes to an end tomorrow night. The Hawks will visit the Mavericks. Atlanta United trounced CF Montreal yesterday 3-0 at Mercedes-Benz Stadium. The Five Stripes next travel to South Florida to take on Inter Miami this Saturday. Atlanta is 8-6-15 on the season, sitting in 14th place in the MLS. That's sports. I'm Thomas Gage with the Georgia News Network.
3: Richard DeWetting of the Weather Channel. Fog is going to be a factor here this morning. Should be gone by mid-morning and then sunshine takes over. 90 our high today, 65 tonight with a clear sky, but areas of fog will redevelop overnight. 88 tomorrow morning, fog then sunshine. Cooler temperatures as we head into the weekend, around 70 on Saturday with a chance of showers in the forecast. Sunday, sunny skies at 67.
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1: Sam, I think you'll find this funny is that I'm in the market for some buzzers. Murphy, I want you to know I'm going to buy some buzzers, you know, like gameplay buzzers.
2: I would turn that over to Murphy.
1: No.
0: Yeah, I would love to buy a buzzer.
1: I'm talking about like a little bass.
0: Like that?
1: Or something like that.
0: But that's a wrong buzzer, right?
1: Whatever.
0: That's
1: not it's just something that goes ding, ding, ding. I've already seen
2: that's when you're a loser on Family Feud.
1: I've already seen a bunch of them online. I bring it up because we were at this house party the other night and all the food and all the drink, and then it was game time. They're like, sit around, get in. There was team one and team two. Everybody was assigned a number, and we were playing Name That Tune in 5 seconds. You walk up to the table, you put one hand behind your back and one hand right on top of the buzzer or near the buzzer, and they play a song. They only play the first 5 seconds of the song, and your job is to name the name of the song, not the artist. You have to give the title.
0: Which is crazy because the artist always comes first. The name
1: in
0: you can
1: brain.
0: Get stuck on.
1: And so I did pretty well, though. I was on a little streak for 4 songs.
0: You were.
1: Okay, so here was my first one. Only 5 seconds.
2: Drops of Jupiter.
1: Very good.
0: Very good, Sam.
1: Okay, you would have lasted. Okay.
0: Jody said Train.
2: I almost said Train.
0: She said Train, and then she said Drops of Jupiter.
1: They gave me a pass. So here was the next one.
2: Semi-charmed kind of life.
1: Yes, but semi-charmed life is what it's called. You have to get it. You have to get the title exactly.
2: Well,
1: that was a sticking point.
0: You would have been out, unfortunately.
1: You would have been upset. Here's one that almost nobody in the room got, but I was so proud to know this. I don't know why I was on that night. I was lucky.
0: Yeah, well, the reason that nobody got this is it's the album version, so it starts differently.
1: It's Like a Prayer by Madonna.
0: Yeah, that's why no one got it.
2: I don't think I've ever heard that part.
1: Oh, it's so cool. It's one of the coolest intros from Madonna. Here's the one that got me with the title thing. You know this song, Sam, as soon as you hear it. I mean, everybody did.
2: Yeah. Is it 500 Miles?
1: That's what I said. And she said, sit down. It's not called 500 Miles. It's called I'm Gonna Be. Parentheses, 500 Miles.
2: Parentheses. They get you every time.
0: Yeah.
1: So anyway, regardless, it's fun to play with a big group of people. And now we have to buy buzzers because we're doing it at Christmas, Murphy.
0: All right. I'm going to start looking for them now. Up next, Sam has music news.
2: Yeah, I got a new Michael Jackson documentary, unlike any previous Michael Jackson documentaries. Murphy.

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1: Sam's Got Music News.
2: We are getting a new Michael Jackson documentary. This one, I think, is going to be fun, though. It's called Spectacle, Michael Jackson at the Super Bowl.
3: Oh, no. He had a horrible time at the Super Bowl.
2: When he performed in 1993 at the Super Bowl.
3: Is that when he burned his hair?
0: No, that was in the 80s.
2: That was a Pepsi commercial.
0: Yeah.
3: I want to know why I thought that was this. Oh, Pepsi was synonymous with the Super Bowl.
2: It was sponsored the halftime show.
0: Right, okay. Exactly. And he was in the commercial.
3: Yeah. Okay.
2: And this one, the 93 one, is the one that's seen as when they kind of started opening it up to superstars.
0: Oh, you know, that's right.
2: Before that, it was always local bands or choirs or, you know,
3: okay,
2: whatever.
3: But yeah.
2: So it's going to be behind the scenes, how he went about putting the whole halftime show together, the halftime show. The trailer is really short, but in the trailer, it's like audio from the control room. Like, come on, Michael. Michael, come on. Because remember, when he came out on stage, he stood there for like a minute and a half.
3: Oh, I remember,
2: you know,
3: that pose. Being I'm here.
2: Yeah. And then on the trailer, it's like, Michael, come on, Michael. Let's go, Michael, come on. Yeah.
3: He was doing that to just hold on to the moment.
0: Oh, wow.
2: Yeah.
0: So he really set the bar for the future for Super Bowl halftime shows.
3: Yeah, he did.
2: And this is the guy that directed The Greatest Night in Pop on Netflix.
3: Oh, that's a good doc.
2: He's the one that's putting this together, too. And we're going to get this next February around Super Bowl time.
3: Awesome.
2: How about that, huh?
3: Yeah.
2: Mm-hmm. I got a Matchbox 20 is going out on the 30th anniversary. Tour for you or someone like you. 30 years.
3: Good stuff,
2: since,
3: man.
2: Since 3 a.m. in Real World and Push and Back to Good.
4: Whoa.
2: Yeah, and this is a big one, too. 52 days. They're kicking it off next May, and they're opening acts. They're rotating opening acts, but they're going to have the All-American Rejects.
3: Yeah.
2: They're going to have the Wallflowers. They're going to have David Gray. They're going to have Matt Nathanson, OAR. So this is kind of like a late 90s
3: it is,
0: retro
2: kind of thing.
3: I love the Wallflowers. I've seen them live. They're good.
2: They're awesome.
3: They're really good.
2: Yeah. By the way, tickets for this one will be going on sale next Friday, October 23rd.
3: Nice. Coming up next, your Hollywood Outsider.
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2: It's that time of the year where we break out our favorite horror and scary franchises, and one who always sticks out and stands out and he's always scary is Jason from Friday the 13th. Mm-hmm. Also, kind of like Michael Myers, just very stoic behind that. We don't know what's going on. We just know he's going to pop up.
3: Been around forever.
2: He pops up in the woods right behind you. You're at camp minding your own. So What's Landing Today is a prequel series, and today's the day on Peacock, starring Linda Cardellini as Jason's mother, Pam. And if you know these stories, you know it all began with her and Jason at Camp Crystal Lake. Jumped into the water after him. Uh-oh. He's never the same, right?
3: Right.
2: Okay, so 8 episodes landing on Peacock today.
3: Oh, the whole
2: and
3: thing.
2: What? Yeah, you could dig into this. And I just want to say, they got it right. If you watch those movies with your friends years ago, like at slumber parties or sleepovers or whatever, it's like it's the same lake. And it's so 70s. And she's fantastic as Pam. Jason's
3: the killer mother.
2: So it's called Crystal Lake, and it drops today on Peacock.
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1: What do you do when you have found a recipe that you really want to try, mm-hmm. and you buy all the ingredients, and you devote the time to it, and you fix it, and it just does not work? It does not come out tasting
2: you
1: good
2: say,
1: at all.
2: Next. Or you find another recipe if you really want to make this.
0: So when you say that, is this about taste? Is it about texture? Is it about, you know, thick versus thin? Is
1: taste
0: it-
1: and texture.
2: Because so, yes.
1: So we have Croctoberfest recipes up there. And, you know, I was working in the Murphy, Sam, and Jody kitchen the other day trying to come up with another recipe. It was it was a rib recipe, but it was like a basic rib recipe.
0: Sounds cool. Good.
1: And it's
0: slow
1: just,
0: cooker?
1: Yeah, slow cooker. And it just... You know, after it was done, it was just like, okay, this is just...
2: Did you put enough flavoring in it?
1: I did what the recipe said. And that's why I'm asking you. Like, if something like that happens to you, do you like, okay, let me try and zhuzh it up with a little something else?
2: If there were ribs in a slow cooker and I've cooked them and they don't taste good, I will zhuzh them up. Yes, yeah. Because we're going to have ribs. Okay. I bought them, I seasoned them, I cooked them, we're going to have them. I'm going to judge them.
0: If Jody's ever had an issue with that, I've never known because it's fixed up. It's really, Jody doesn't make a bad meal.
1: Yeah.
0: I'm not just saying okay. that.
1: If she does, you don't know the difference because she fixes it up.
0: Yeah.
2: I made something one time that you didn't like and I've never made it again, but I liked it. It was like some sort of stir fry thing when it was really hot. It was a Szechuan something.
0: Oh, there was a spiciness to it, yeah.
2: And I wanted to make it again, but...
0: What did you run into? What wasn't right?
1: It was bland.
0: Oh. Was it too dry or not?
1: No, they were
2: in the slow
1: moist.
0: Cooker. Okay, that's good, because the slow cooker, I don't understand moist. That. Slow cooker dries things out sometimes.
1: Oh, this recipe, you had to put like a little smidge of water in the bottom just for steam and to keep it moist.
0: Whenever my mother would do things in the slow cooker, things like chicken and some things would just come out really dry on the inside.
2: What?
0: Yeah, and I never knew if it was like cooking it too long or what would make it... Dry.
1: Yeah.
2: Cooking it too long.
0: Okay.
2: For sure. Because the slow cooker actually traps the steam.
0: That's what I would think.
1: I'm not going to put this recipe on the Croctober, but good. I did pivot. I wound up pulling the meat off all the bones, chopped it up, and I just made barbecue pork sandwiches and tacos another day.
2: Okay. Then you did the right thing.
1: I salvaged it. It just wasn't ribs.
2: Cool. Okay. Well, go get the Croctober recipes.
1: Minus this one.
2: At MurphySamAndJody.com.
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1: Richard DeWetting of the Weather Channel. Fog is going to be a factor here this morning. Should be gone by mid-morning and then sunshine takes over. 90 our high today, 65 tonight with a clear sky, but areas of fog will redevelop overnight. 88 tomorrow, morning fog, then sunshine. Cooler temperatures as we head into the weekend, around 70 on Saturday, with a chance of showers in the forecast. Sunday, sunny skies at 67.

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1: Here's three things to know today.
2: Number one, you may have heard about it this week. 8 states suing OpenAI for misleading parents and users about ChatGPT's safety. So separately filing Iowa, Kansas, Nebraska, West Virginia, Arkansas, Arizona, Idaho, and Montana, saying these chatbots harmed kids, teenagers, by encouraging them into doing dangerous behavior. They say the company, like, they've got safeguards and parental controls in place. This kind of thing could go on, and we're going to hear more about this kind of thing. Number two, mentioned the Costco door earlier. You know, people, contractors building those for you in your house. You can
3: load stuff from the garage,
2: load
3: to the
2: big items. Another selling point for those in real estate. Yes, you want to know if you're looking for a home, you want to know, are the schools good? Is the neighborhood safe? What's the commute to work like? But a lot of home buyers are, and even renters, like, is it close to Costco? Is it close to Sam's Club? We are so big boxy that it's become very important to us, apparently. And number three, who knew that this happened this week? Winnie the Pooh turned 100.
4: Up, down, up. When
2: yesterday
4: up,
2: was the
4: down,
2: book's 100th down, birthday. So whether you were books or Disney cartoons or the TV shows, Winnie the Pooh has been a part of all of our childhoods. Happy birthday, Pooh.
1: You're up to date. Three things to know today.
0: This is

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1: This is Fleetwood Mac.
2: Hello, we're the police. I'll be
1: watching. Hi, this is Billy Joel.
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2: 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We read and see every single thing you send, so keep it coming. This is from Mike. Hey, MSJ. Mike here.
3: Hiya, Mike.
4: Hey, Mike.
2: As a Lyft driver of 14,000 rides, I've experienced so many lost items.
0: Well, yeah, like Jody's phone being lost. That's what brought this whole thing up. Jody lost her phone in an Uber. Thankfully, because of Life 360, I was able to see it going all over town. Yeah.
2: He loved doing that. And the guy came, he did us a major favor and drove it back to the house.
0: It was a party that we were at. Yeah. And we gave him an extra tip for that.
2: Okay. How much did we give him?
0: I don't know, $25,
2: wow.
0: I think, something like
2: okay,
0: that.
2: Okay, fantastic.
4: Well, you got a phone and a sweater out of it.
2: He dropped off a sweater that had been left in there, too.
0: I mean, anyway. he drove, 15 miles to
2: bless
0: get back.
2: Him. So, I know. Yeah. So Mike goes on to say, I've experienced so many lost items. Number one, phones. Number two, keys. Number three, earbuds. Just a heads up, if you lose your phone and the driver has reported it, check your email ASAP as soon as possible, as it will give you contact information. When you sign up for these apps, they have that information on you. Good to know.
0: Yeah, and you can get the alerts and messaging through, Uber. I've not used Lyft as much. I have to assume that they're both similar to each other.
2: Yeah. I love it when I'm in a ride share and you look up in the dash and you see that they're Uber, Lyft, and whatnot. It's like, oh, you're doing
0: a lot of
2: things.
0: Oh, I love it when they do both because they're serious.
2: Yeah.
0: They're waiting for the ride.
2: I'm telling you. The email goes on to read, Jody, you owe the guy who ordered the ride $20 because he gets a return fee charged to the account. Our friend Deshaun is the one who ordered that Uber. We were like six people crowded in there, which is one reason I think I left my phone because I was like so much social conversation.
0: So we paid a fee without knowing it, and then we tipped on top of it, which is fine. I mean, he needed to be compensated for his time, and he went out of his way.
2: He did. Yeah. Bringing it right back to the house party.
0: Mm-hmm.
2: Man, I'll never forget it. Okay, Mike sent this. Love the show. We'll be listening while taking random people to work. Yay.
0: Forget that. It's interesting to me that he said number one is phones. Anything that you've got in your hand is something you could be leaving in a vehicle.
2: Yeah, whatever you're taking out of your bag or your tote or your pocket, you take it out, you risk, because when it's time to get out,
0: You know why the phone is, to me, not... The phone, I'm less likely to leave because when I get right out of the Uber is when I'm finishing my rating and giving the tip.
2: Yeah. Oh, you're better than everybody else then, right?
4: No, that makes sense.
2: Good.
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1: Richard Ewetting of the Weather Channel. Fog is going to be a factor here this morning. Should be gone by mid-morning, and then sunshine takes over. 90 our high today, 65 tonight with a clear sky, but areas of fog will redevelop overnight. 88 tomorrow morning, fog then sunshine. Cooler temperatures as we head into the weekend, around 70 on Saturday, with a chance of showers in the forecast. Sunday, sunny skies at 67.

0: 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All the greatest hits.
1: Hey, guys, remember that taco soup recipe that I put on the website without the taco seasoning?
2: Uh-huh.
1: I found out whether it's supposed to have taco seasoning or not. Tell you about that coming up.
3: Sitting in traffic costs a lot more money these days. And we all know why. The Iran war is causing gas prices to skyrocket. Mike Collins voted for the Iran war 7 times because Mike Collins always does what Donald Trump wants. Like when Mike Collins voted with Trump to double health insurance premiums for more than 1 million Georgians. Or all those times Mike Collins voted for Trump's tariffs. Mike Collins votes with Trump 100% of the time. And they're making everything more expensive. 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And he's fighting the insurance companies to ban them from denying the health care you need.
4: I'm John Ossoff, candidate for Senate, and I approve this message.
3: Paid for by John Ossoff for Senate.
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1: 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Our favorite slow cooker recipes, like how to do spaghetti squash in the slow cooker, which is doable and delicious, and how to do buffalo chicken sliders, and the most recent ad, my mom's slow cooker taco soup.
0: Which has a question mark on it, apparently.
1: Yes. Okay, yeah. So I got the recipe from her, and we put the recipe at murphysamandjody.com for you. And I think Sam's mom made it.
2: Yeah, she made it.
1: And it's like rotisserie chicken and pinto beans and black beans and like chilies.
2: Broth.
1: It's, yeah, I've had it before, okay? This is tried and true. My mom has made it before, and it's delicious. And she serves it with chips and sour, you know, whatever you want, the cheese and all the good stuff. I'm just going to own the mistake myself. Yes, it is supposed to have taco seasoning in it, okay? And I didn't put that in the recipe when we put it on the website. And so someone asked, thank you for asking, your mom made it without taco seasoning?
2: Yeah, she made it before we corrected the recipe, and she said it was fine the way it is.
1: Miss Judy.
2: I do think she's just being nice.
1: I do, too.
2: But she brought it for lunch the next day, so it's edible.
1: Well, maybe she's not wanting to waste something that she cooks.
2: Yeah.
1: Miss Judy, if you want to make it again, it is supposed to have one packet of whatever kind of taco seasoning you love and like, whether that's light, mild, low sodium, hot, whatever. Any brand also.
0: And we have that on the website now.
1: Of course, it's corrected now. And it's a really good soup. It really is. It's a little different than what you would think of taco soup. And it even has a little bit of a creaminess to it. It's rotisserie chicken that you throw in. So, yay.
0: Yeah, I bet the reason that your mom actually liked it, Sam, is, the thing about the packet taco seasoning is not ever as good as like the real ingredients if you were to use them. And it's really easy to go too much with them, and they can be too salty all of a sudden or you know, powerful.
1: Yeah, so you can do low sodium.
0: Yeah, so maybe she had, you know, modified it or whatever, seasoned it to taste, and she loved it.
1: Maybe so. Or maybe she's just being nice. I kind of feel like she might just be nice.
2: Did you ask your mom why she forgot to put that on the recipe?
1: I don't know if she did. I'm going to own the mistake.
2: Oh.
1: I'm going to let the mistake be mine, okay?
0: I think it's easy to do with a family recipe. It's probably happened to a million family recipes over time because you cook them without having to read them anymore. And by the time you commit them to writing, you leave the one thing out.
1: Just throw stuff in.
0: Yeah.
1: So Croctober recipes for you, all corrected at murphysamandjody.com.
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1: Richard, a wedding of the Weather Channel. Fog is going to be a factor here this morning. Should be gone by mid-morning, and then sunshine takes over. 90 our high today, 65 tonight with a clear sky, but areas of fog will redevelop overnight. 88 tomorrow morning, fog, then sunshine. Cooler temperatures as we head into the weekend, around 70 on Saturday, with a chance of showers in the forecast. Sunday, sunny skies at 67.

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4: President Trump continues his midterm blitz in Georgia Friday with another rally ahead of the November elections. He's scheduled to be in Dalton, where he'll be campaigning for Republican Senate candidate Mike Collins in his challenge to incumbent Democrat John Ossoff. He'll also be promoting Republican candidate for governor and billionaire businessman Rick Jackson, who's running against Democrat and former Atlanta Mayor Keisha Lance Bottoms. Early voters are still turning out in big numbers across Georgia. The Secretary of State's office reports nearly 175,000 votes were cast on the second day of early voting on Wednesday. That brings the total on the first 2 days to more than 360,000. Early voting locations will be open until October 30th. Hurricane Isaias swept across some of Georgia's top peanut-producing counties, but farmers may have avoided the worst-case scenario. More from Rebecca Hughes.
5: Brad Rippey, meteorologist with the U.S. Department of Agriculture, says many growers had limited time to get crops out of the field before Isaias moved through.
6: Top producer Georgia, we saw a very small amount of harvest progress during the week prior to the hurricane, 27% of the crop harvested, and that has fallen behind the five-year average of 34%.
5: Rippey says despite the delay, the rainfall appears to have caused little damage to the crop itself.
6: We're not seeing too much overall degradation in quality of the crop at this early stage. 54% good to excellent, down slightly from last week's 57%. 13% very poor to poor, up slightly from last week's 12%.
5: But as the fields dry out, further degradation of the crop is not expected. I'm Rebecca Hughes.
4: A third container terminal is coming to Savannah. Georgia Port Authority President Kevin Price announced yesterday that the U.S. Army Corps of Engineers has approved the permit for the $2.3 billion project. The 395-acre terminal will be built on Hutchinson Island along the Savannah River. It's expected to increase Savannah's container capacity by close to 50%. I'm Thomas Cage.
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7: I'm Cody North with your Big Wolf News Update. The Douglas Police Department has provided an update regarding the deaths of five individuals following the October 9th shooting incident at a residence on Robin Lane. Based on the evidence reviewed to date, investigators believe John Anthony Fabrizio, age 64, fatally shot the four victims before dying by suicide. Preliminary findings indicate an apparent murder-suicide, with autopsy results still pending. The four victims have been identified as Rachel Elizabeth Fabrizio, age 64, James Nicholas Fabrizio, age 28, William Christopher Fabrizio, age 20, and Rosetta Figueroa Barrios, age 26. Douglas Police Department investigators processed the scene, collecting physical and digital evidence. Investigators are not seeking additional suspects, and there is no ongoing threat to the public believed to be associated with this incident. Investigation, however, remains ongoing. If you have information that could be related to this case, contact the Douglas Police Department tip line at 912-260-3600. Here's your community church news. First Pleasant Hill Missionary Baptist Church invites you to come out for Men's Day October 25th at 11:15 a.m. The guest speaker will be Reverend Arthur Davis of St. Thomas Missionary Baptist Church in Little Wissy. Everyone is invited to come out and worship. First Pleasant Hill Missionary Baptist Church is located at 70 Pleasant Hill Church Road in Bexley.
4: I'm Thomas Cage, GNN Sports. Week 6 of the NFL season is here. The Seahawks and Broncos battle from Denver tonight. The Falcons will host the Bears Sunday afternoon. Atlanta Falcons quarterback Michael Penix Jr. will try to fight through a rib injury to start this week. Head coach Kevin Stefanski said that Penix will start Sunday against the Chicago Bears, barring any setbacks. Penix was hurt during Sunday's loss to the Baltimore Ravens, but said afterwards that it wasn't serious. The college football season rolls on with Week 7. Georgia hosts Auburn, Georgia Tech visits Virginia Tech, and Alabama squares off against Tennessee in Knoxville on Saturday. The NBA preseason comes to an end tomorrow night. The Hawks will visit the Mavericks. Atlanta United trounced CF Montreal yesterday 3-0 at Mercedes-Benz Stadium. The Five Stripes next travel to South Florida to take on Inter Miami this Saturday. Atlanta is 8-6-15 on the season, sitting in 14th place in the MLS. That's sports. I'm Thomas Cage with the Georgia News Network.
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11: Richard DeWetting at the Weather Channel. After a foggy morning, sunshine takes over as temperatures will top out at 90 today, 65 tonight. Fair skies, but watch out for late night fog. Morning fog on Friday gives way to sunshine with a high 88, and a cold front sweeps into the area on Saturday. A sprinkle or a shower possible with clouds. Saturday's high 70. Sunshine Sunday with a high 67.
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4: Richard DeWetting at the Weather Channel. Well, after a foggy morning, sunshine takes over as temperatures will top out at 90 today, 65 tonight. Fair skies, but watch out for late night fog. Morning fog on Friday gives way to sunshine with a high 88, and a cold front sweeps into the area on Saturday. A sprinkle or a shower possible with clouds. Saturday's high 70, sunshine Sunday with a high 67.
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9: 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Only $1 per vote. 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The Bacon County Hospital and Health System is proud to present A Night in the Park, Friday, October 16th at 5:30, Goldwasser Park in Alma.
6: 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A Celtic

0: Sitting in traffic costs a lot more money these days. And we all know why. The Iran war is causing gas prices to skyrocket. Mike Collins voted for the Iran war 7 times because Mike Collins always does what Donald Trump wants. Like when Mike Collins voted with Trump to double health insurance premiums for more than 1 million Georgians. Or all those times Mike Collins voted for Trump's tariffs. Mike Collins votes with Trump 100% of the time. And they're making everything more expensive. John Ossoff's fighting to make our lives more affordable and keep our kids safe. John Ossoff went after the big drug companies and capped insulin at $35. He took on big tech and forced them to report child predators online. And he's fighting the insurance companies to ban them from denying the health care you need.
1: I'm John Ossoff, candidate for Senate, and I approve this message.
0: Paid for by John Ossoff for Senate.
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4: Richard DeWetting at the Weather Channel. Well, after a foggy morning, sunshine takes over as temperatures will top out at 90 today, 65 tonight. Fair skies, but watch out for late night fog. Morning fog on Friday gives way to sunshine with a high 88, and a cold front sweeps into the area on Saturday. A sprinkle or a shower possible with clouds. Saturday's high 70. Sunshine Sunday with a high 67.
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4: Richard DeWetting at the Weather Channel. Well, after a foggy morning, sunshine takes over as temperatures will top out at 90 today, 65 tonight. Fair skies, but watch out for late night fog. Morning fog on Friday gives way to sunshine with a high 88, and a cold front sweeps into the area on Saturday. A sprinkle or a shower possible with clouds. Saturday's high 70. Sunshine Sunday with a high 67.
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0: Sitting in traffic costs a lot more money these days. And we all know why. The Iran war is causing gas prices to skyrocket. Mike Collins voted for the Iran war 7 times because Mike Collins always does what Donald Trump wants. Like when Mike Collins voted with Trump to double health insurance premiums for more than 1 million Georgians. Or all those times Mike Collins voted for Trump's tariffs. Mike Collins votes with Trump 100% of the time. And they're making everything more expensive. John Ossoff's fighting to make our lives more affordable and keep our kids safe. John Ossoff went after the big drug companies and capped insulin at $35. He took on big tech and forced them to report child predators online. And he's fighting the insurance companies to ban them from denying the health care you need.
1: I'm John Ossoff, candidate for Senate, and I approve this message.
0: Paid for by John Ossoff for Senate.
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4: I'm meteorologist Scott Laurie Moore at the Weather Channel. Ready for fall weather to return? Well, we've got it in the South Georgia forecast this weekend. It all starts tomorrow night. Our temps tonight in the mid-60s, above average numbers again tonight. And a cold front comes in. Pretty good October cold front swings into South Georgia tomorrow. Our high 88 ahead of the front, and then turning cooler tomorrow night in the upper 50s. Much cooler, lower humidity for this weekend with highs in the 60s and 70s, lows in the 40s and 50s this weekend.
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10: Early voters face long lines as record numbers show up at the polls. More from Thomas Cage.
11: Early voting has begun in Georgia with a strong turnout, with some counties like Henry reporting lines of an hour long. WSB-TV reports over 188,000 voters turned out on the first day of early voting, with almost 175,000 on the second day, setting a new record. By yesterday evening, over 360,000 people voted statewide. Secretary of State Brad Raffensperger expressed confidence in the election system and encouraged voter participation in the upcoming high-stakes elections for a U.S. Senate seat and the governor's race.
10: And President Trump continues rallying GOP supporters for the midterms with stops in Montana and Arizona this week. Trump's midterm blitz continues tomorrow as he holds a political rally at Dalton Municipal Airport in the northwest Georgia city of Dalton, beginning at 3. One of Georgia's largest hospital donations is already helping reshape pediatric care in Augusta.
12: The former Wellstar Children's Hospital of Georgia is now officially known as the Wellstar Golisano Children's Hospital of Georgia, honoring a $50 million gift from Tom Golisano, founder of Paycheck. WFXG reports that the donation is expected to help expand specialized pediatric services, including plans for a new pediatric cardiac intensive care unit. Hospital officials say the investment could help more families receive advanced care closer to home. I'm Katie Gray.
10: Georgia running back Chauncey Bowens is set to miss Saturday's game against Auburn due to a calf injury, his second consecutive missed game. And Nate Frazier's status is uncertain. The game will take place in Athens. Kickoff is at 3:30 p.m. I'm Liz Kennedy.
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13: I'm Cody North with your Big Wolf News Update. The Douglas Police Department has provided an update regarding the deaths of five individuals following the October 9th shooting incident at a residence on Robin Lane. Based on the evidence reviewed to date, investigators believe John Anthony Fabrizio, age 64, fatally shot the four victims before dying by suicide. Preliminary findings indicate an apparent murder-suicide, with autopsy results still pending. The four victims have been identified as Rachel Elizabeth Fabrizio, age 64, James Nicholas Fabrizio, age 28, William Christopher Fabrizio, age 26, and Rosetta Figueroa Barrios, age 26. Douglas Police Department investigators processed the scene, collecting physical and digital evidence. Investigators are not seeking additional suspects, and there is no ongoing threat to the public believed to be associated with this incident. Investigation, however, remains ongoing. If you have information that could be related to this case, contact the Douglas Police Department tip line at 912-260-3600.
14: Here's your community church news. First Pleasant Hill Missionary Baptist Church invites you to come out for Men's Day October 25th at 11:15 a.m. The guest speaker will be Reverend Arthur Davis of St. Thomas Missionary Baptist Church in Little Wissey. Everyone is invited to come out and worship. 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
11: I'm Thomas Cage, GNN Sports. Week 6 of the NFL season is here. The Seahawks and Broncos battle from Denver tonight. The Falcons will host the Bears Sunday afternoon. Atlanta Falcons quarterback Michael Penix Jr. will try to fight through a rib injury to start this week. Head coach Kevin Stefanski said that Penix will start Sunday against the Chicago Bears, barring any setbacks. Penix was hurt during Sunday's loss to the Baltimore Ravens, but said afterwards that it wasn't serious. The college football season rolls on with Week 7. Georgia hosts Auburn, Georgia Tech visits Virginia Tech, and Alabama squares off against Tennessee in Knoxville on Saturday. The NBA preseason comes to an end tomorrow night. The Hawks will visit the Mavericks. Atlanta United trounced CF Montreal yesterday 3-0 at Mercedes-Benz Stadium. The Five Stripes next travel to South Florida to take on Inter Miami this Saturday. Atlanta is 8-6-15 on the season, sitting in 14th place in the MLS. That's sports. I'm Thomas Cage with the Georgia News Network.
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15: I'm meteorologist Scott Lauriemore at the Weather Channel. Ready for fall weather to return? Well, we've got it in the South Georgia.

0: Forecast this weekend. It all starts tomorrow night. Our temps tonight in the mid-60s. Above average numbers again tonight. And a cold front comes in. Pretty good October. Cold front swings into South Georgia tomorrow. Our high 88 ahead of the front. And then turning cooler tomorrow night in the upper 50s. Much cooler, lower humidity for this weekend with highs in the 60s and 70s. Lows in the 40s and 50s this weekend.
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4: I'm meteorologist Scott Laurie Moore at the Weather Channel. Ready for fall weather to return? Well, we've got it in the South Georgia forecast this weekend. It all starts tomorrow night. Our temps tonight in the mid-60s, above average numbers again tonight. And a cold front comes in. Pretty good October cold front swings into South Georgia tomorrow. Our high 88 ahead of the front, and then turning cooler tomorrow night in the upper 50s. Much cooler, lower humidity for this weekend with highs in the 60s and 70s, lows in the 40s and 50s this weekend.
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1: 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The Rat Rod and People's Choice will be voted on by the public. Only $1 per vote. A portion of the proceeds from this event will be given to help patients diagnosed with breast cancer at Bacon County Hospital. The Bacon County Hospital and Health System is proud to present A Night in the Park, Friday, October 16th at 5:30, Goldwasser Park in Alma.
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0: Sitting in traffic costs a lot more money these days. And we all know why. The Iran war is causing gas prices to skyrocket. Mike Collins voted for the Iran war 7 times because Mike Collins always does what Donald Trump wants. Like when Mike Collins voted with Trump to double health insurance premiums for more than 1 million Georgians. Or all those times Mike Collins voted for Trump's tariffs. Mike Collins votes with Trump 100% of the time. And they're making everything more expensive. 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John Ossoff went after the big drug companies and capped insulin at $35. He took on big tech and forced them to report child predators online. And he's fighting the insurance companies to ban them from denying the health care you need.
1: I'm John Ossoff, candidate for Senate, and I approve this message.
0: Paid for by John Ossoff for Senate.
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3: I'm meteorologist Scott Lauriemore at the Weather Channel. Ready for fall weather to return? Well, we've got it in the South Georgia forecast this weekend. It all starts tomorrow night. Our temps tonight in the mid-60s, above average numbers again tonight. And a cold front comes in. Pretty good October cold front swings into South Georgia tomorrow. Our high 88 ahead of the front, and then turning cooler tomorrow night in the upper 50s. Much cooler, lower humidity for this weekend with highs in the 60s and 70s, lows in the 40s and 50s this weekend.
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3: I'm meteorologist Scott Laurie Moore at the Weather Channel. Ready for fall weather to return? Well, we've got it in the South Georgia forecast this weekend. It all starts tomorrow night. Our temps tonight in the mid-60s, above average numbers again tonight. And a cold front comes in. Pretty good October cold front swings into South Georgia tomorrow. Our high 88 ahead of the front, and then turning cooler tomorrow night in the upper 50s. Much cooler, lower humidity for this weekend with highs in the 60s and 70s, lows in the 40s and 50s this weekend.
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